0: he needs someone to respond with the truck to transport a minibike.
1: At the 99FF northbound, it's a 4x4x8 lumber. Time delay approximately 7. ODOT is advised and will have a unit en route to that 80 for the other hazard, and we'll advise him for this on his way back, just for your info, I believe.

approximately 7. ODA is advised and will have and has a unit en route to that 80 for the other hazard, and we'll advise him for this on his way back, just for your info, I believe.

1236.

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1: Got it.

0: 21.
1: We have another hazard listed at the 83 I-5 southbound, possibly related to the other one on 81, but unconfirmed. Another tire in the left-hand lane.
0: Update that with the ODOT.
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0: 7-13, 12-13, driving 167, I-5 northbound.
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0: Individual is a patient, very dyspareunia. The BHQ will address his needs. 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

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North Oaks Fire, respond. Smoke investigation in the area of 1785 State Highway 38, cross Hayhurst, Creekview, 1735.

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0: control one. With one.
1: With one. One, it's going to be next to 1785 State Highway 38. Our caller is reporting there are three separate fires. The fires are manned. The caller is concerned with wind and the amount of smoke. Just for information, there was an incident with the caller and the neighbor the other night. The caller did have a shotgun at that time. The deputies did respond and it was code 4. Advise if you'd like law enforcement.
0: Station 30, copy 1736.

0: 3882, just confirming you copied the incident. The information from a prior incident.
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0: 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Okay, 36.

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I just attached your MDT just for your info at this time. We're calling it over to Douglas County. Something for the

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1: Then 79 northbound break. Really about 7 ago. It's going to be a tan or gold Chevy truck with a roof rack. Oregon plate 860 Henry Victor Adam. What's all over the roadway? Hit a second trailer on a UPS truck. Also, he has damage to the mirror on the right side. Break. 382, I copy, and 1749. 250.

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2: Will be transferred into visual at the Marcy.

locate reckless driver, last seen pulling into River Forks Park, break. 30 continuing attempt to locate a silver Toyota Camry, possibly has underage passengers drinking alcohol in the back seat, was littering, throwing things out of the window, making rude gestures toward the PR, break for plate. Oregon plate 552 North Victor Queen is 1221 current, a 2017 Toyota Camry. It's registered to Kathleen and Robert Tidrig, South Bank and Roseburg. It's located advised, nothing further, 30 clear, 1805.

Glade, Gaddis Park, 800 Highland, for a male that has flipped over in a wheelchair. He's conscious and breathing, bleeding from the back of the head. Right. He's at the walk-in entrance by the baseball field. He'll be by a field about 30 feet from the parking lot.

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1: 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David 15799.
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1: Could you tell for dispatch? Hey, thank you.

2, Resurrect 32, Resurrect 25 to back, copy of possible domestic, carrier 2. It's going to be at 2152 Northwest Motaw. Report of a possible disturbance. Adult and children both on scene. There's a female yelling, adults cursing, and a lot of doors slamming. Unknown intoxicants. There are at least 3 children in the home.

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0: Forward a possible domestic on Southeast Hillside Drive break. 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We're still trying to get further.

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1: For further on the disturbance, the male half Benjamin Hodges is intoxicated. 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The PR Caroline is inside. She's advising that he was acting violent, threw her on the ground, accusing her of going somewhere she shouldn't have.
0: Copy.

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0: 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I'll be 12-1 in route to the weapon violation.
1: Roseburg 9, status?
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They've gotten her down to the floor. She's sweaty, possibly fainted, lethargic. Still trying to get further

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2: And make that division in third, 253, Paul Queen George.
1: Okay, 45.

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1: Sounds like you're aware of the issue already.
0: Copy.

0: at the Garden Valley McDonald's. It was reported males fighting. One male mentioned he had a firearm. One male was yelling that the other male had a gun. That male said it was legal. RPR did not see a firearm. The subjects were seen pushing each other as they're currently separated. And can you or 25 clear back?
1: I'll clear here momentarily.
0: Copy, what's your name? Hair and a beard, no shirt. He's now crossed over to the eye doctor. Firearm is carrying a long gun. He's coming out of McDonald's now. The PR is again advising they did not see a gun. That male is in a black sweater.
1: Okay, copy.
0: There's a correction. The male that was coming out of McDonald's was carrying a longboard skateboard, not a long gun.

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1: 30.
0: Stage code 4, I'll be en route to the disturbance.
1: All right, copy. Break. We are responding 562 North Old Pacific Highway. It's a 70-year-old male, conscious breathing, passed out twice today. He's been vomiting all day. Pale, clam.

0: 112-105 to back. 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Disregard. It's a white Dodge truck that drove past and went up to the property. Peer advisor's an issue a few weeks ago.
1: There's a male matching that description that just got into a vehicle at the Jersey Lily. It's 958 Paul David Mary. I'll be attempting to copy.

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I'll show you en route 1090 Lester Street, crosses Colino and Sutherland. 31-year-old female, conscious, breathing, having a left-sided numbness. She was in the ER yesterday for the same issue. Today is having slurred speech. We're still trying to get further.

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1: 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I assumed it was probably the person you stopped.
0: Not for another.

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0: Canceled by 871, you're clear and available. 1908-1174, have you responding? 905 Shadow Ranch Lane, so 66-year-old male conscious with some difficulty breathing, has blood in his urine, he does take blood thinners, onset a couple hours ago, seems to be getting worse. He requests you come in where the ramp is.

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1: I'm 12-1, and if you can reattach for 25, it's called.

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Last of Harris, first of Rebecca, Robert Edward Boy, Edward King, Adam Henry, middle initial A, 11-4 is 61.

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0: 5. 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
1: 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Owner hasn't been seen in like 5 years. I linked that call. Five, 1918.

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1: 3112. 580 South Main Street.

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1: Locate reckless driver passing Keys, Northeast Stevens, going southbound right. 32, central locate a black Chevy EC, Oregon plate 294 in Orange Mountain, William, driving recklessly southbound on Stevens, also assault on road rage incident with another vehicle, right. Both vehicles continue southbound on Stevens, 294 in Orange Mountain, William, 1221, it's current 2010 Chevy Impala. Rusher 2A, Michael Brooks Jr. had a riddle, located advice, nothing further, 30 clear, 1926.

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1: When I copy your in service, a report of illegal burn, subject burning in open field, not appear to be attended, 3611 South Myrtle Road.

0: Yes. On fire, refresh ID, go ahead.
1: One's a critical.
0: 1881 in service with 2 to 3611 South Myrtle Road. It's a report of an open field burn. Does not appear to be attended. The caller is concerned due to the wind. Aircraft is going to be a possum and Sarah Heather.

0: That vehicle's leaving northbound. It's actually a four-door Honda, dark green.
1: Dispatch 8-1.

0: 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It's right alongside the driveway. I will talk to the homeowner, sir.
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Central 25. I have a municipal warrant statewide service on a Robert Dwayne Bray 6966 6 foot 162 Brown over Hazel FTA for traffic offense Bell 6250 out of RPD Bray. It's also corrections offender felony probation for traffic offense POSA hot shower, also a sex offender. If you can confirm the address.

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0: I'll check with the call team. 30 Rosberg 32 for information. Sounds like he was contacted today about his sex offender registration. Copy to in custody and case number.

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1: It's a temporary tag. Three two zero 2684 should be a 2017 Nissan Altima.
0: Just confirming, Adam, 3202684. 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

0: 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We last a Marion, Mary Adam Robert Yellow Ocean Nora, first of Braden, boy Robert, Adam David Edward Nora, middle is Andrew, date of birth 4/4/2001.
1: Heading in and out, and I wasn't able to completely copy any of that.

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It's Andrew David, it's

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police, law enforcement will likely be needed due to the juvenile's level of aggression. I can't copy.

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0: doing?
1: I-5 southbound at the 132. I'm pacing the vehicle at over 100 miles per hour. Run 29. Put some brakes on. That looks like he's going to over right at the 132. Set her on 29. Standby for plate.

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1: PV for Berg is going to be at a DCSO. The caution is for history of drugs, elude, escape, false info, interfere, and resist. Is a correction center abscond? PO is going to be low. Conditions listed if needed. Is a registered sex offender? If you can confirm the address, 2485 North Myrtle Road.
2: Have a good engine room and stand by on the address.
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Driver sighted. All units are 12-1.

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872, I copy responding to the Glen Haven apartment, 758 East 4th Avenue, number 5. 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

responding to the area of Little Brothers, past 428 Southeastern Main Street. There's a report of an intoxicated male fell, just hit his head twice, he's laying in the street, looking at his phone, he's wearing pants or dark pants.

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1: 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Cost for his being armed concealed, 1258. It's going to be out of DCSO. Also, corrections offender abscond. PO is going to be Ashby. Conditions listed if needed.

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0: 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I put a possible 12-4 in there.
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Got a possible discon pending 1243 Southeast Hamilton. 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

0: 200 block of South Main Street, Canyonville, break. 30 continue, attempt to locate a silver truck with headache rack on the plate, driving up and down Main Street in the 200 block with no taillights. If located, advise something further. 30 clear, 2311.
1: Illegal burn, outbound 300 West Harvard Avenue.

1332 respond. Oak Island, illegal burn, 383 Elizabeth Harvard Avenue, 1331-6876. I copy you responding to restore 2673 Northeast Family Lake Boulevard. Our caller is en route there with his girlfriend. They're coming down the North Umpqua Highway. He believes he should be there within at the most 10. She recently had abdominal surgery. She's in lots of pain. She's been vomiting. You can hear her crying in the background. They're going to be in a white Volkswagen Passat.

0: dispatch.
1: Confirming the fire is on Elk Island.
0: The caller believes it's going to be a large bonfire on the southwest side of Elk Island. I wasn't sure on the access. Wasn't able to advise if anyone was out with it. A caller was passing by on the bridge. For additional, we did have a second caller call and advise that the fire is just upriver from the bridge camp, about 10 feet wide, flames are 9 feet tall.
2: The motel parking lot, 686 Paul Sam King.
0: Location only?
2: 6 parking lot off Ponderosa.
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0: disturbance. Put it on hold and showing out. But it's Sean Shoemaker near Eagles Park, just north of it.
1: On Washington Bridge, do have a fire next to Elk Island. We'll be investigating for access.
2: I copy 13-03 on Washington Bridge. 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

0: 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Just for info, they yielded closer to the 132.
1: We're going to move to gray.
0: 356-219.

3112. I copy the input, 12-1.

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0: turn around to 129, 1631 also responding, 63-year-old female, needing an ambulance. 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She's tried calling them and they are not answering. The female's unconscious, difficulty breathing, has heart issues, and has had a stroke that's left her paralyzed. Local handling the East Central call in place of 6871 at 2339.
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2: 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RP is following in a white Prius. He's unable to pass.
0: 1631, can you re-advise your request? I could come.
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0: District 22, Jarry Side Vehicle Park, 12-1, recapturing my previous.
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0: 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He was inside the city where the vehicle was being towed.
2: Thirty-one, 12, 12 to you.

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1: Good.
0: 1298 Northeast Lincoln, several subjects seen going through vehicles. They left on bikes towards Joe Lane. Appears following them in a white Dodge Caravan. Believes they may have taken something out of the neighbor's vehicle. One subject in a white shirt, the other one is in dark clothing, carrying a backpack.

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0: 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That's 84.
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1331 Umpqua Valley Ambulance, respond medically. 516 Southeast Lane Avenue in Roseburg. 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

0: 说出来。
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out 7. 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
0: So, Draven Charlie Boyce, 10-2-2008, listed as a missing person. It was entered by DCSO. We'll confirm. Are you advised where you're en route to?
1: Looking at the DCSO report, and it's 2560 Landers Avenue.

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0: Coming.

0: 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I copied 12-4 Main. If there was any traffic after that, I couldn't copy.
1: The information is 30 minutes old. 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

0: 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Six, eight, seven, one, responding to the casino.
1: 6871 en route. 30-year-old female conscious, breathing pain of chest pain, shoulder pain. The patient will be in the medical room.

Crossroads at 3099 Northeast Emily Boulevard is requesting assistance with a female who's inside the location, Kimberly Wathan. She's been verbally aggressive towards another client and has been having suicidal ideations. She's wanting to jump off of a building. We don't have a local crisis on right now.

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0: 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It's going to be Lassa, Belden, Boy, Edward, Lincoln, David, Edward, Nora. 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DOV 427 of 66. I have Idaho number 8.
1: Morning, three. 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

0: 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If you can confirm the address of 2089 North Myrtle Road, Myrtle Creek.
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1: Flora at 300 hours. Seven Sky Emergency Communications, Kimberly, 709. 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
0: Sir, is there communication traffic?

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is Route 37. 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Possibly heard yelling, the male yelling at the female half, but the PR can't hear the female at all. Break. The PR advised that the male half can be abusive towards the female. Respond.

0: that the apartment number actually is going to be 465. 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
1: Number 455.
0: Negative, it's 465. The reporting party item is 7.
1: Copy.

0: apartment number. 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
1: We haven't heard anything since we got here. 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

0: 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Made the 12-4 for 114, 5-mile option. 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

0: 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I'm showing office motion. I put some RP info on the body of the call.
1: Did you copy that?
2: Waiver.

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It's much worse today. 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

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Red Honda, Goldwing, or similar motorcycle up against the fencing.

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0: 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They've attempted RP with no answer.

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0: to Roseburg 13 with Roseburg 39 in the back. Copy a disturbance at the intersection of Roberts and Main.
1: 13, copy.
0: With Roseburg 39 in the back, issue you any disturbance at the intersection of Roberts and Main. Check the area for subjects heard arguing with each other with dark-colored vehicles with bicycles hanging out of the trunk. Headed towards Main Street, the male is now walking towards the vehicle yelling, last seen wearing all black, carrying an all-black backpack, no weapons seen. The PR advised the male is yelling about killing somebody, and they advise the vehicle is stopped in the middle of the road at the top of Roberts. Copy.

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0: Over.
1: Can you make a call for the PR to see exactly where this is at, the construction crew here, so they have a hurry and determine?
0: Yeah, we'll do.

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1: Oregon time, Edward Sam, 803.

0: SAM 803 returns to a 1993 Ford Taurus, expired as of May 2021, and is showing title returned unclaimed to a Nathan Woods of Eugene.
1: Copies. Can you check calls for prior contacts for that vehicle?

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1: 1801 in service.
0: White spot. We got a report of a possible single vehicle accident. We received a few calls about a black vehicle. The tire blew out. One caller advised that the vehicle was in the ditch. They were not sure of injuries. There's no lane blockage.
1: Badge 6874. 6874 is in route on the road, sir. Riding with me.
0: She has a goose egg on her head. No loss of consciousness, but she is complaining of some neck pain. She fell from a standing position. Is she still on the floor? Has a history of heart attack. And her daughter's there to open the door.
1: I'm using my number and send it.
2: Copy, I'll check them out on NBC. Thank you.
1: License plate 930, Ken D. Thomas.
0: Agent 1, re-advise the letters on the plate.

0: out of there, but you can't get out of the ditch.
1: That the Grant Pass units are en route to, and Douglas County is going to try to assist and start a deputy that way. At the 83 I-5 South, we received multiple calls of a silver Chevy Malibu 157 Paul William George driving on rims. This recent caller said that he stopped out of his vehicle and acting strange. He's parked in the lane of travel. Seven 22 hours.

0: 3730. Be in touch, me to the 84 driving plane as well.
1: And also be advised, the vehicle is facing the wrong way in the lane of travel, but was not driving the wrong way while headed southbound.
2: One, and I just want to confirm, are they there on the off ramp at the 108?
3: As you come on the, off the freeway on the south, they just went in the ditch right alongside the hillside.

to stand down.

0: 10159. Requesting a bag for a Grants Pass deputy who's about 8 to 10 minutes out from milepost 80 on I-5 southbound for an erratic driver that ended up being the wrong way at one point, reported to be pulled over at the southbound side but facing the northbound side. Break.
1: Yeah, you guys, coming out to this, just kind of come back from underneath the freeway, like you go around the on-ramp, drop down, you'll see the level, so I just do a

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0: in a motorhome speedway near our auto wrecking.
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0: It's going to belong to Jose Guzman Jr.

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1: Stand by. It is going to be Jose Luis Guzman Jr.
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0: 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Everyone will be responding from Roseburg.
1: 712-4 request.
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0: on for a possible medical aid. 332 East 5th Avenue at the Dollar General in Riddle. Three negative contacts, 756.
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0: Clear. 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
1: I got this. You want to document that I responded to you twice? What is that for me?
2: A firm grand pass units are advising you can disregard.
1: You can keep me attached for a few more minutes. I'm about 10 minutes from being untamed. I'll clear in a second.
2: 7:57 hours.

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1: To the Dollar General in Riddle at 332 East 5th Avenue. It's a report of a male that's either sleeping or slumped over in a gold Toyota sedan. And the ambulance was en route from Roseburg.

0: Rose for 13. Your second ace number is going to be 3302.
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0: It's going to be 6876, which we're switching to 6870, so it's going to be 70 that's en route to the Dollar General call.
1: En route, but confirming 6876 clear from that BNR auto wrecking on Speedway.

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cancel whatever NVA ambulance is coming to Riddle. Subject's got 1258 all over in the car. And he's left. I got Oregon plate if you want it. He's left on I Street, headed, or L Street, headed towards First Avenue.

confirming you're available.

Copy ATL for possible impaired driver. Brake. City units, there's a report of a subject sleeping in a gold Toyota sedan. License plate 788 Frank Nor Adam at the Dollar General in Riddle. There was 1258 in the vehicle. The male has left towards First Avenue and is possibly impaired. If located, advise 30 clear 811.

Yeah, vehicle's off the roadway, all 1800 units, been released by OSP, return to quarters.

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1: Copy. I'll interrupt from

off post 109 northbound. It's a report of a black SUV, possibly a Beetle, spun out. There was somebody standing outside the vehicle, unknown injuries, partial roadblockage.

0: Nevada confirming your code 4. One in service near milepost 109 northbound at report of a single unknown injury.
1: And has the FRO been notified?
0: Attention 3153.
2: Yeah.

0: 1801 from 1411.
1: 1411.
0: Hey, Manny, that's a black SUV that's down off of the Boomer Hill exit. It's on the off-ramp down there quite a ways. There's no freeway blockage or anything. She's standing outside the car on the phone.
1: Yeah, thanks.

12-2 at Mercy, pending mileage 52114.

0: have you had any other reports of this accident? Going northbound, we'll head back, southbound and check.
1: We don't need no medical. She's down here at the off-ramp of the Boomer Hill exit. They already called her parents to come and get her. So she doesn't need no medical at this time.
2: At the Boomer Hill exit, and medical can disregard confirmed non-injury. Confirming the state police need to respond, or is she going to be able to drive the vehicle away?
1: Can't respond to look at. She does have front end damage, so I don't know if we got any damage to the media or guardrails up there.
2: Damage to the guardrail?
1: There's a little Volkswagen. And I'll get you the license plate for it.
2: You copy, you can disregard.
0: 6870, copy.
1: Golf, license plate 835, Paul, United King.
2: So it's going to be 835 Paul Union King.
1: Affirm.

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1: Tell Brown.
2: Fire chief is on scene, advised damage to the vehicle. Driver already called her parents to come get her, non-injury, requesting OSC continue.
3: Said you hit the guardrail coming off of the on-ramp coming off of Myrtle Creek there at the 108, on-ramp onto northbound, and she hit the guardrail just right at the end there. Unknown any damage.

0: 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Okay.
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31 responding 1124 East 4th Avenue in Sutherland, crosses for Sherwood. It's a 2-year-old male who's conscious and breathing. He fell and hit his head on the table. He does have a bump above his eye. There's no bleeding and no other medical issues, and they're requesting he be checked out.

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0: 30109.
1: 30?

147 northbound with the gray Mercedes, California 9, Union, King Edward 488.

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1: 30?
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0: I'm on 12-4 with the other half of that. He's not outside the residence.
1: Thirty-nine.
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0: Local patrol, be advised, we have a driving complaint, 178 I-5 South, Burgundy cab, CMV towing thin layers of wood, speeding, going 75 miles an hour, Braceland on the cab. Time delay is 9.
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1: Over.
0: Firearm prohibition per court order, mental health. And he has a non-serviceable 1224 out of Jackson County. He is also a corrections offender for Berg 2. His PO is Healy, and that's out of Douglas County.

0: Lane traffic.
1: The Rose restaurant bar is outside. Their name was William Blake, 947.

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2: Okay. We got what's our range?

0: 22 from 1631. To Roseburg 13, 1225. 216 of 86 has a misdemeanor warrant. 5'6", 175, blonde and blue, for failure to appear, has history of armed resist and drugs, bail 5,000, 10% okay, out of Douglas County break. She is also a city expulsion violator. First warning, prohibited camping. Break. Firearm prohibition per court order, mental health.
1: Copy.

0: 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Break.
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0: to Roseburg 30. Roseburg 13. Sarah Rains has two warrants confirmed.
1: Thank you.

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1: Stanford pickup, Morgan, Charles River Boy, 33698.
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0: Copy, and you can show me around to correct shows with one female.

9 copy a trespass at the mission. Daniel Cox, a caseworker at the mission, is requesting contact at 526 Southeast Lane. Terry Stanford's trespassing, standing outside the window, flipping the PR off. Ongoing issue for the past 2 days, and they're like wanting him to be officially trespassing.

they found you. 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

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If you can confirm his address.

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0: 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I'll be out at 31st or 20.
1: Six.

0: Southwest southbound with a gray Chevy 9, Mary King William.
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0: 37-37. I'm unaware that we had contacted this person. We can 1243. Medical is cleared.
1: DWS violation. He also has hazards for assault on law enforcement, listed as a violent person for an escape risk, right? A corrections offender for post-prison supervision for unauthorized use of a vehicle with multiple conditions listed if needed. His PO is Pringle out of DCSO, and he is also a registered sex offender for sex abuse 1 felony.

0: 3172.
1: Ready?
0: 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You can tell me 4 months and send the agency assist.
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0: 1139. That's violation.
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180, Robert 778-260 returns to a 2004 JCT current to a Jessica McCarthy of Sweet Home. 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
0: I copy you responding. 40-year-old male contemplating, seems confused, having chest pain and right leg pain. Symptoms started 1 hour ago at 1141.

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And it's already starting to bruise at 12:10 hours.

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0: Christina Lee Allen hyphenated Maniff 3576. The descriptors are 51170 brown and blue. The first one's FTA on assault out of Roseburg Muni Court. Short of bail of 6250, 10% okay. Also reckless endangering break. Was no contact release agreements. Stand by just a half. Second one's going to be a Muni warrant, statewide service out of Winston Muni Court, contempt of court, showing a bail of $5,000.
2: One 401 Northwest Veterans Way, apartment 246. 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

0: Do we know where in Buzzard?
1: Negative. She said she would call and request a Roseburg officer.

0: しております。12-1 negative contact. Break. To the laundromat in Garden Valley for a possible 1224 subject. Break. The OEO is going to be using that for 2039. 36 all by going to bed.
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2: 12-20. 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
0: 12-28, Eric.
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0: 31.
1: Fire just north of the 103 I-5 north exit. Looks like a transient starting a fire. He's in blue jeans, looking scruffy, not a cooking fire.

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0: 24. I'll be out with that mail about the 104 southbound in the center median. I don't see any smoke or flame.
1: Go bypass and Boyer Road with 197 David Boy Yellow break. 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

0: 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Call 24 on Crystal Dawn Sherman, 28 of 2008, descriptors of 53130, brown and green, is for FTA on trespass out of Douglas County Circuit, showing a bail of $10,000. It is out of the county, and original charge criminal trespass 1, criminal trespass 2.
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0: 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And 22, UK source 1678, 1678.
1: Go ahead.
0: Crescent Westy Drive in Eastbound Boulevard, 1245 hours.

0: 30, 56, 17.
1: Number 231.

is sweaty, short of breath, the blood pressure is 240 over 100. No testing. Rosa 39, your case number is 3315.

0: 27 I-5 northbound, report of tire debris in the beat lane.
1: General, on your on call line, give me a motorcycle with no plate.

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1: 1213 Hazard, 127 I-5 North. It's tire debris, but ODOT is en route.
0: Out at Three Rivers, mileage is 31.
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35. Good. Ronald Armstrong is outbound on Winchester for Stevens, so we're going to try to be flipping on off. Copy, I'll be now.

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0: 125. I'll be West 138 and Dovetail with 666. George, X-ray Queen.
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1: 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Seventy-nine at 1499 Brian Howard Road, Roseburg.
0: 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What was the street?
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0: northbound with a black Toyota Camry, California 9, yellow, Frank Williams, 042.
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1: Copy, 12-1 with the report. Wolfing is 12-1, I'll be out of 30 for paper.
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0: 这里，王传威。I spoke with both parties, Joseph has a caretaker, the rest is civil.
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1: D215, yeah, traffic.
0: Yeah, from 12-4 main. Clear it.
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0: was 12-1. Last day was 12-1 at 13:56 hours. It was 12-1, 13:56.
1: 290 Southeast Gregory Drive, Winston.
2: We have 525 with some questions.

6, I copy her en route. This is an elderly female, constantly breathing, fell down. She's screaming in pain. She is acting aggressive. They're requesting law enforcement respond as well. Skills unit. Side of 525 West Umpqua Street, number 29, Addo, for an elderly female who fell down, screaming in pain. She's acting aggressive and pulling at employees, requesting a law enforcement as well.

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I'll be 12-1.

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1: King 38.
0: 148 southbound, White Camry, Oregon 356, Boy, Paul.
1: 14:33.

0: 30159 traffic. North Main Street, Long Cannonville, taking place. Long Street.
1: And what's the plate?
0: 355, King Charles King.
2: Thirty, 5626, 1279.

just past the scales on Highway 42 with a gray GMC pickup. I'll get a plate for you in a second. We're going to be at the Brockway store. David 2, 3, 4, 3, 2.

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Marine, copy a mental on Northwest Martin. For 19. Request a check on a male that's yelling about killing people. 1690 Northwest Martin Avenue. 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No weapons were seen, but they also can't see him. He's behind the fence, so correction, unknown on weapons. There's a hazard code for Matthew Angstrom, who's very law enforcement unfriendly and unstable.

Okay, for the... message for you. I'm available.

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3051 North East Dock, 3 Rutherford.

block of Old Highway 99 South, Myrtle Creek, right? Older blue sedan, Charles Boy 58217, swerving all over the road, almost went into the ditch, and also brake checking. Most likely headed northbound from about the 10,000 block of Old Highway 99 South. Plate returns to 3440 Western Road to the Sheila Weaver. 2006 Nissan Altima 4-door, 1221 in current, located by 30.

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0: 25, page 201, Douglas County Emergency Communications, Kennedy, Arizona.

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Thank you.

0: 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It is wearing a collar and pads, so the PR tried to look at it, and it growled and charged at the PR. Presume it is still loose.
1: California 7, Mary, Frank, Frank, 164.

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I was flagged down by a civilian for a possible theft.

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0: 970-2191. I copy your bulletin route. 71-year-old male, this conscious breathing, saying a female ran over his foot with a vehicle and knocked him down. He is complaining of rib pain. The PR is very difficult to understand. We are also notifying law enforcement. They are not yet en route.
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further medical aid at the Over Park 511 Southeast Rose Street, Roseburg. Respond for a medical aid at the Over Park 501 Southeast Rose Street in Roseburg. 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

71, I copy your en route. This will be on the third level of the Over Park. A male that is passed out and non-responsive in a gray Plymouth minivan. Plate on the vehicle is 589. William Tom Yellow.

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0: 3730. I entered my driver's name and date of birth on the call. Can you attempt to locate?
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0: 1901, your ambulance is 6876 with an ETA of about roughly 20 minutes. Patient's a 48-year-old female, conscious of difficulty breathing, has been vomiting all day, complaining of stomach cramps at 5048.
1: Fire dispatch 1900.

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We have a deputy en route now. 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

0: over 16.
1: One's requesting if you could call his cell.
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0: Bradford 16, can I get a 10 and 20, name and date of birth through Missouri and Oregon?
1: 1241. Fire dispatch.
3: 6873 responding to the call at Callahan Village from Sutherland.
1: Responding from Sutherland, 98-year-old female. Has a right lower quadrant pain. Nauseous. At 5052.

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0: 54.
1: James Russell Wolford returns 1221 valid through Missouri, UTL through Oregon, and he has a non-serviceable 1224 out of Kansas, otherwise 1221.
0: And he's no longer wanting that.
2: East, milepost 16 with a silver Kia 264, John, Tom, Mary.
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0: I'll cross at Rice Valley and 5th Street at 1556.

copy en route. 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

0: position, but 1213, 1228, 105 I-5 South, a possible road rage. The vehicle throwing objects at the RP out the window. The vehicle exited at the Tri-City exit, I believe it's 104.
1: Copy. I'm bound to go 1288. You can pass along to a 4P car.
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Roger 20. Report of a possible loss of 5 or 6 year old near the bottle. Six-year-old child appears to be lost. He's going back and forth across the street. He's crossed Biden Street a couple times. He was last seen on Biden near the bottle drop, wearing a light-colored shirt, pants. He has sandy blonde hair and carrying a backpack.

144 southbound, red Tacoma, 134 Nora, X-ray William. Three.

0: 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Called in and advises on scene that patient's been assisted. You can stand down.
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0: なります。
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You can leave it pending for now. 12-1. Right. You can send me 404.

0: 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Tom DC.
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0: 快去给他跳水。Copy, we have already disconnected.
1: A white Volkswagen SUV, Oregon 10.
2: Can I get a 10 and 20 by number? Three zero two six five eight seven, Rasta Mendoza.

0: 30 Redbird 16. I'll be giving the juvenile courtesy ride back home. You can show that you're in full one.
1: We've got her back on the line. We will transfer her to yours. Melissa Mendoza is valid. Copy 1225.
0: Go ahead.
1: Mendoza is the respondent in a restraining order through Douglas County, the protected party. Is a Patricia Sheets. She is also has a no contact release agreement through Douglas County. The protected party for that is also Patricia

0: call for me for animal control. I'm up to 12. 12-5.
1: Only six digits.
0: Hey, verbal.

0: Ben Wheeler is 1221 revoked habitual offender, DWS misdemeanor, and copy additional 1225 info only on Carissa Mendoza.
1: Good.
0: Of resist, assault on law enforcement, and violent tendencies.

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0: 713 Travis. One southbound, it's a white Lexus sedan, California, 9th and Adam, stand 523.
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He'll be standing near 516 Southeast Lane. He's wearing a black coat and jeans.

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This 119 northbound, non-injury, nothing further.

0: 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Pat Celista,
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0: 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Edward 016046, last of Kramer.
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1: Yeah, I'm getting flipped around here in a minute. It looks like a blue Dodge Dakota and possibly a one-ton Ford full-size, but it looks like it's not blocking on the shoulder.
0: 1639.
1: Responder.
0: It's actually 480 First Street, Space 18. Tell 125, can I get a case number?

0: 3713 update. Copy, it looks like the driver of the Ford is now road raging and is not willing to provide insurance information until cops come and are requesting a trooper. No weapons have been seen.
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3: Go ahead.
2: The Ford F-250 is going to be Oregon plate, yellow, Robert Charles 781. And the second vehicle is going to be a South Dakota, Oregon plate, Victor Zebra Sam 607. At this point, one driver is not wanting to swap information until OSP gets here. Everything is 1294, but one subject is a little argumentative with the other at this point.
3: An ETA of about 5 to 10 minutes.
2: All right, copy.

0: Sorry, I can't do. As far as damage goes to the vehicles, I'm not really sure what the damage is on the Dakota. It looks fine, and the Ford is, looks like the front plate is, the mount is broke. But other than that, they're both drivable.
1: I copy 1644.

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It's 386. 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

7. Ruby Terrace, 1870 West Harwood Avenue, Roseburg. Respond, public assist at Riverview Terrace, 1970 West Harvard Avenue in Roseburg, crosses Stanton and Stuart Parkway, S1640.

0: Those are 16. 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
1: That's a burp.
0: One male that's WMA had left the started walking away from the area, but to raise a call, they started yelling at each other again, blasting in the area of the downtown march. Roser 16, I didn't copy your line.
1: You're out for an Alameda, Steven.

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0: 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Let's move down the roadway. 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